brand new Ford. She said, I want a Cadillac. I bought you a $10 dinner. She said, well, thanks for the snack. I let her live in my penthouse. She said it was just a shack. I gave you 7 children, honey.

I pretended hard to be. Guess you could say she saw through me and hugged my neck. I came home unexpectedly and caught her crying needlessly.

eyes of honey, and I wake up nights and call her name. Now my life's an empty stage where honey lived and honey played.